0: 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Catherine Negril hosts Jamie St. Pierre and the Honey Creepers at 6:30 and Higher Heights at 10. Candlelight Lounge presents the Big Six Brass Band at 9 p.m. Chickiwawa welcomes Chuck Prophet at 7. DBA has Dana Abbott at 6 and Zena Moses and the Rue Fire All-Stars at 9:30. 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Favela Chic welcomes the JM Brass Band at 7 and Hypno Nun at 10. Fritzl's Jazz Club has the Lang Woodis Band at 6 and Fritzl's All-Star Band with Chuck Brackman at 9. Good Measure at the Barnett has Adu Soul and the Tribe at 9 p.m. Holy Diver features Dark Lounge Ministries at 8. Howlin' Wolf the Den hosts Bloom After Fall, Coward Boy, and Pepper Belly starting at 9 p.m. Le Bonchon Roulette presents Caleb Torkoska at 11 p.m. Mahogany Jazz Hall welcomes Leroy Jones and Paul Longstreth at 7 and the Mahogany Hall Jazz Band featuring Kid Chocolate at 9:30. Le Maison has the Shotgun Jazz Band at 5 and Street Life at 9. Maison Bourbon Jazz Club has the Leroy Marshall Band at 7:15. May Bailey's Place features Bayou Manouche at 8:30. 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Pat O'Brien's has rotating sets by Matt Hayden and Hannah Krieger Benson, plus Ben Michaels and Lisa Bittick-Lowe starting at 6. Preservation Hall welcomes the Preservation All-Stars featuring Mark Bro at 5, 6:15, 7:30, and 8:45. Snug Harbor hosts Steve Turi and Delphio Marcellus with Herl and Riley for two shows at 7:30 and 9:30. The Spotted Cat welcomes the New Orleans Cottonmouth Kings at 6 and Colin Davis and Night People at 10. Tipitina's presents the Free Friday Concert Series featuring Billy Ayusu plus Pocket Chocolate starting at 9. And True South welcomes Better Late Than Jake at 8 p.m. For the entire listing of today's live music events, including daytime performances, go to www.oz.org/livewire. 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
1: 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It's Black Mold. Let's party.

Yeah, you're right. Little Ed and the Blues Imperials. If I Should Lose Your Love. Going up to Buckaroo Dale and DeMayer out there spanning the globe. Now, before that, Joe Bonamassa doing Rory Gallagher's Tattooed Lady. And before that, Rory Gallagher did Crest of a Wave. Going out to Double Deep Rory here on WWOZ FM New Orleans. 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

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Heading all the way back to 1927 to listen to Doc Boggs do Pretty Polly. 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

my mind.

0: Billie Holiday. Stormy Blues. And before that, King David's Jug Band only recorded three records for whatever reason. King David's Jug Band did Georgia Bobo. And before that, Doc Boggs did Pretty Polly here on WWOZ FM New Orleans, the land of dreamy dreams.
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0: All right, buckaroos, time to play America's favorite radio game, Who Knew?, where I play a song by some rockers and then follow it with the original song from back when. So check out the Dead Kennedys.

0: Yeah, you're right. Off their latest album, Foreign Tongues, the Rolling Stones did Hit Me in the Head. Before that, Jay Hooks did Mississippi Sheiks. Before that, Roy Rogers did Holy Ghost Moan. Before that, Charlie Musselwhite did Ghost in Memphis. Before that, Sam Morrow did Cruisin'. Going up to Pierre, best DJ in South California. And before that, John Lee Hooker did The Road Is So Rough here on WWOZ FM New Orleans, where math is still hard. 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

Yeah, you're right. John Hyatt, Tennessee Plates, going out to Rockin' Loretta. And before that, the legendary Shack Shakers did Two Tickets to Hell. Before that, Malcolm Holcomb did To Drink the Rain. Before that, Willie Nelson, Swinging Doors. He was living at the bar. Poor man. Willie Nelson, Swinging Doors. And before that, out of Lake Charles, Louisiana, Gil Landry did Dixie here on WWOZ-FM New Orleans. Feral Radio.

Yeah, you're right. Some mighty fine raucous guitar there from Mattias Hellberg doing something fun. Before that, John Kay of Steppenwolf fame. John Kay did Endless Commercial, going out to Mrs. and Mrs. Homer's Girl. Before that, C.W. Stone King did Bad Luck Everywhere. And before that, Dave Hole did Albatross here on WWOZ-FM New Orleans. Buckaroo Radio.

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Funkadelic. Friday night, August 14th. Going out to Sarah, Pensacola's newest DJ. Up and coming. Before that, Knucklebone Oscar did two for the price of one. Before that, Heavy Trash did Pimento. Going out to the Problem Child. Before that, Screamin' Jay Hawkins did Armpit Number 6. Before that, the mysterious Les White did Jeopardy and Joe Lalabad. Before that, Morphine did Early to Bed. Before that, AC Payton did I Love You. And before that, Jesse May Hemphill did Little Sally Walker here on WWOZ-FM New Orleans. Matt the Phobe Radio. 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Look under programs, look under show hosts, Black Mold. All right, take it away, Klaus.

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Here are the shows for today. Two Fat Vegans has Aeolion at 6 p.m. Bacchanal has Willie Green III at 7. Bayou Bar at the Punch Train hosts Solid Harmony featuring Peter Harris, Yolanda Robinson, Jolinda Kiki Chapman, and more at 8 and 10. BJ's Lounge features Jen Howard plus Burris starting at 9 p.m. Blue Nile presents The Roses at 8 and The Next Level Band at 10. 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Brutto Americano has the Audrey LaCrone Trio at 8 p.m. Bufa's features Tuba Skinny at 8. Catherine Negril hosts Jamie St. Pierre and the Honey Creepers at 6:30 and Higher Heights at 10. Candlelight Lounge presents the Big Six Brass Band at 9 p.m. Chickiwawa welcomes Chuck Prophet at 7. DBA has Dana Abbott at 6 and Zena Moses and the Rue Fire All-Stars at 9:30. Davenport Lounge at the Ritz-Carlton has Jeremy Davenport at 8 p.m. The Domino Lounge features Midnight Styx plus Combray, Pagano, and Hubner starting at 9 p.m. Dos Jefes has Vivaz at 9 p.m. Double Dealer at the Orpheum Theater presents the Satin Strings at 9:30. Favela Chic welcomes the JM Brass Band at 7 and Hypno Nun at 10. Fritzl's Jazz Club has the Lang Woodis Band at 6 and Fritzl's All-Star Band with Chuck Brackman at 9. Good Measure at the Barnett has Adu Soul and the Tribe at 9 p.m. Holy Diver features Dark Lounge Ministries at 8. Howlin' Wolf the Den hosts Bloom After Fall, Coward Boy, and Pepper Belly starting at 9 p.m. Le Bonchon Roulette presents Caleb Torkoska at 11 p.m. Mahogany Jazz Hall welcomes Leroy Jones and Paul Longstreth at 7 and the Mahogany Hall Jazz Band featuring Kid Chocolate at 9:30. Le Maison has the Shotgun Jazz Band at 5 and Street Life at 9. Maison Bourbon Jazz Club has the Leroy Marshall Band at 7:15. May Bailey's Place features Bayou Manouche at 8:30. 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Pat O'Brien's has rotating sets by Matt Hayden and Hannah Krieger Benson, plus Ben Michaels and Lisa Bittick-Lowe starting at 6. Preservation Hall welcomes the Preservation All-Stars featuring Mark Bro at 5, 6:15, 7:30, and 8:45. Snug Harbor hosts Steve Turi and Delphio Marcellus with Herlin Riley for two shows at 7:30 and 9:30. The Spotted Cat welcomes the New Orleans Cottonmouth Kings at 6 and Colin Davis and Night People at 10. Tipitina's presents the Free Friday Concert Series featuring Billy Ayusu plus Pocket Chocolate starting at 9. And True South welcomes Better Late Than Jake at 8 p.m. For the entire listing of today's live music events, including daytime performances, go to www.oz.org/livewire. 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

Yeah, you're right. Robert Plant doing that Little Maggie. Before that, Jim Lauderdale did Black Widow Spider. Before that, Chuck Prophet did Eloise. Before that, Rank and File did The Conductor Wore Black. And before that, Rising Appalachia did Calling Me Home here on WWOZ FM New Orleans. The land of dreamy dreams. Thank you for all of the wonderful emails. I will talk to you soon. Like in 2 or 3 days soon.

Yeah, you're right. Southern culture on the skids did Galley Slave. Before that, Stompbox Trio did Who's Been Talking. Before that, Mississippi Stomp did Hill Country. Before that, the Blacks did Why Drunky. And before that, Kerry Rodriguez said Never Gonna Be Your Bride here on WWOZ FM New Orleans. Gonzo Radio. Gonna take it on out like we always do with some New Orleans artists who have passed on. Then after that, stick around for Owski's awesome show here on WWOZ. All right, y'all. Stay moldy.

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All right. Good evening, folks, and welcome to the Rhythm Room. I'm Alski, and as usual, I want to thank Black Mold for a great set of music. Love that Meters cover of Ride Your Pony. That was awesome. And let's start off tonight, Boku Groove.

All right, we just heard from Claudel Clark with Glory Glory. Before that, Boku Groove gave us the classic Satisfied Mind. And to start us off tonight, Eugene Blacknell with Getting Down. 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

All right, Troy Dodds with The Earthquake. Before that, The Real Thing, that was Tina Britt. We heard Willie Cobb's Don't Worry About Me. And before that, Shortstop and Vida Brown gave us that one. Wilson Pickett, 6345789. Everybody's Got a Little Devil in Their Soul before that. That was some Shreveport Soul from Tommy Young. We heard Solomon Burke and his version of Marvin Gaye's I'll Be Doggone. And start off with Tanika Charles and Since I Don't Have You. That's all on the Rhythm Room on WWOZ 90.7 and WWOZ.org here in New Orleans. And here is something new from Bella Blue.

0: You're tuned to the Rhythm Room on WWOZ 90.7 and WWOZ.org here in New Orleans. And we just heard from Curtis Harding with Out in the Black. Before that, UB40 gave us I'm All Right Jack. Ain't Got Time preceded that, Curtis Mayfield. A new one from Ruby Wood, Things Fall Apart. Before that, Dancing Dimensions from Ural Thomas and the Pain. And we started off with another new track, Bella Brown and the Jealous Lovers with Stay Too Long. That's all in the Rhythm Room on WWOZ 90.7 and WWOZ.org here in New Orleans. 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
1: A dream. A vision, a concept in one's mind of what the world should be, what it could be. We all have dreams, visions. 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

love, no hatred, no wars, no religions, just belief in oneself. The self that says, equality is probably the only thing that I would like to give to my brother man.

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Love can heal all.

All right, that was Dele Sosimi with Sanctuary. Before that, The Griot's Tale, that was Jalal on that one. We heard Singers and Players, and that was entitled Snipers in the Street. Stoned from Macy Gray before that. And we started off with Connie Williams and I Have a Dream. That's all on the Rhythm Room on WWOZ 90.7. and WWOZ.org here in New Orleans. This is the Youngblood Brass Band.

That's Marty Moe. That's Marty Moe. That's Marty Moe. It's washed out, but it's coming for you.

All right, the late, great Chuck Brown with some go-go music with Chuck Baby. Before that, For the Culture, that was Sons of Kemet. We heard Orgone with their version of I Get Lifted. And we started off with the Youngblood Brass Band and Third Half. And that is a wrap for the Rhythm Room for this week. As usual, thank you all for listening in. Next up, Cool Hand with the Night Train Show. Make sure you stay tuned for that. And take us out tonight, Sade. Stay safe. Enjoy your weekend. See you next week.

Hello, New Orleans. This is the Night Train with Cool Hand. We just had the pleasure of listening to Mr. James Brown, Night Train, and we opened the setup with Down by the Riverside by Gary Brown, our own. Let's keep this thing rolling.

That was New Orleans on Mr. Kermit Ruffin, Palm Coat Strut. Before that, we had When Can I See You Again by Herbie Hancock. And we started to set off with Mike Phillips, Fallin'.

That was Something's Got a Hold on Me by New Orleans' own Cyril Neville. Kissing on the Beach by Earl Klugh. And we started to set off with Keep It Smooth by Pieces of a Dream.

That was Can't Go Back to Living, Baby Come to Me by Patty Austin and James Ingram. Before that, we had Strolling by Richard Elliott and Don't Want to Let You Go by Paul Taylor. We're going to keep this train rolling.

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That was The Village by Lee Ritenour. We also had Sweet Georgia Brown by Take Six. We had Paul Hardcastle, Free Fall. And we started to set off with Standing Together by George Benson.

That was When I'm With You by New Orleans on Mr. Philip Manuel. Before that, we had Let's Take a Ride by Norman Brown. And we started to set off with Oldie But Goodie, Since I Lost My Baby by the Temptations. Some songs never get old.

That was Betcha by Golly Wow by Mr. Aaron Neville. Before that, you put a Move on My Heart. That was a part of the Quincy Jones group. Now Tell Forever by Kirk Whalen. And we started the set off with I Was All Right, Steve Cole.

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That was Take Me Home by Phil Collins. And before that was March Majestic by Yellow Jacket. Well, I hope you enjoyed the show tonight. I enjoyed bringing it to you. And I really appreciate you tuning in. Well, see you next week.

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1: You know, the drummer ain't had none in a long time.
2: 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Why don't we give the drummer some?
1: All right, let's give the drummer some.

Yeah, you know, it's also been quite a while since I heard from my friend on the saxophone. 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Alright? Alright.

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I said 2.

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1: Hi-de-de-dum is hi-de-de-de-de-de-de-de-de-de-de-de-de-de-de-de-de-de-de-de-de-de-de-de-de-de-de-de-de-de-de-de-de-de-de-de-de-de-de-de-de-de-de-de-de-de-de-de-de-de-de-de-de-de-de-de-de-de-de-de-de-de-de-de-de-de-de-de-de-de-de-de-de-de-de-de-de-de-de-de-de-de-de-de-de-de-de-de-de-de-de-de-de-de-de-de-de-de-de-de-de-de-de-de-de-de-de-de-de-de-de-de-de-de-de-de-de-de-de-de-de-de-de-de-de-de-de-de-de-de-de-de-de-d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
1: 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And here are the shows for today. Avenue Pub has Tiago Guy at 10 p.m. Bacchanal has Miles Berry at 7 p.m. Bank Street Bar features the Junior League Plus Chill Buddy starting at 9 p.m. Bayou Bar at the Pontchartrain hosts YYRP, featuring Peter Harris, Alfred Jordan, Chris Atkins, and more at 8 and 10. BJ's Lounge presents Dirty Rotten Snake in the Grass, plus We Hate Lindsay, starting at 9 p.m. BMC welcomes Sugar and the Daddies at 6, and Atto Soul and the Tribe at 9. Bufa's has Vanessa Carr at 8 p.m. Cafe Negril features Dana Abbott Band at 6, and Zena Moses and Rufaya at 10. Carousel Bar and Lounge at Hotel Monteleon hosts Lena Prima and her band at 9 p.m. DBA presents Tuba Skinny at 6 and Colin Davis and the Night People at 10. Davenport Lounge at the Ritz-Carlton welcomes Jeremy Davenport at 8 p.m. The Dewdrop Inn Hotel and Lounge hosts Davacito's Rumba Shakedown with Otra Cosa featuring Pedro Latouf and more starting at 9 p.m. Dos Jefes has Z2 Trio at 9 p.m. Double Dealer at Orpheum Theater has the Slick Skillet Serenaders at 9:30. Favela Chic features Jazz Hysteria at 7 and The Tim Brown Arrangement at 10. Fritzl's Jazz Club presents the Bourbon Matinee Jazz Band with Chuck Brackman at 5 and Fritzl's All-Star Band with Caleb Nelson at 9. Good Measure at the Barnett welcomes Flow Tribe at 9 p.m. Holder Diver has Peopling, Empty Model, and more starting at 9 p.m. House of Blues hosts Buku Burlesque featuring live brass and jazz music led by Hannah Krieger Benson at 9 p.m. Howlin' Wolf the Den has Them Old Ghosts plus Double Knockout starting at 9 p.m. Kermit's Tremaine Mother-in-Law Lounge has Kermit Ruffins and the Barbecue Swingers at 6 p.m. Les Bons Relais features the Bash Jernigan Band at 11 p.m. Mahogany Jazz Hall hosts Gerald French Trio at 7 and the Mahogany Hall Jazz Band featuring Andrew Bayham at 9:30. The Maison presents the Feral House Cats at 8 p.m. May Bailey's Place welcomes Giselle Anguizola Trio at 8:30. Nolanacular Art Gallery has Sean Williams at 6 p.m. OK Bar has Bipolaroid, Half Raccoon, and more starting at 9 p.m. Preservation Hall features the Preservation All-Stars at 5, 6:15, 7:30, and 8:45. Santos Bar hosts Hicoids, Mongo, and more starting at 10 p.m. Siberia presents the Smooth Cat EP release show with Sly Watts and more starting at 9 p.m. Snug Harbor welcomes the Grace and Brockamp duo at 4:30 and Steve Turr and Delpho Marsalis with Herlin Riley for two shows at 7:30 and 9:30. The Spotted Cat has a Panorama Jazz Band at 6 and the Jump Hounds at 10. Three Muses has the Jelly Roll Stompers at 7:30. Tifatina's hosts the Low End Theory Players presenting Biggie vs. Pac, a live hip-hop tribute, plus Alfred Banks and K, The Beast, starting at 9 p.m., and True South features Daniel Lewis at 8 and Marsh Fire at 9. 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
1: 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We're broadcasting live from the top of Jack's Brewery overlooking the Mississippi River from the Hellas Foundation studio, and we thank the Hellas Foundation mucho bunches for providing this wonderful studio for us. This is Big Pete welcoming you to another 2 hours of traditional jazz this Saturday morning, and let's get right on to it. We're going to start off the show with Vince Giordano and the Nighthawks out of New York, Old Sister Ain't That Hot and Choo Choo, followed by the Firehouse 5 Plus 2, originally the Disney animators, When Irish Eyes Are Smiling and China Boy. 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

All righty, that first set started off with Vince Giordano and the Nighthawks, Oh Sister Ain't That Hot and Choo Choo, followed by the Firehouse 5 Plus 2 just now with When Irish Eyes Are Smiling and China Boy. We're now going to turn the clock back to about 1940 with Glenn Miller and the orchestra, I'll Never Smile Again and the Woodpecker Song, followed by Jimmy Noon with Inka Dinka Doo and A Porter's Love Song. This is Big Pete, and this is WWOC.

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1: All right, that set started off with Glenn Miller from about 1940 with I'll Never Smile Again and the Woodpecker Song, followed by Jimmy Noon, Inka Dinka Doo, and a Border's Love Song. We're now going to hear Fletcher Henderson from way back. This set's going to be all from the 20s. What You Call 'Em Blues and Clap Hands, Here Comes Charlie, followed by Earl Father Hines with Glad Rag Doll and Chicago High Life. This is Big Pete, and this is WWOZ.

Okay, let's see here. We just heard Fletcher Henderson. Both of these, all four of these tunes from the 20s. Fletcher Henderson with Whatcha Callin' Blues and Clap Hands, Here Comes Charlie, followed by Earl Father Hines, played with Louis Armstrong originally, Glad Rag Doll, and Chicago High Life. Let's stay with the piano a second. We're going to hear Joe Fingers' Car with In a Shanty in Old Shanty Town and Somebody Stole My Gal. Then we'll hear Muggsy Spanier from about the early 1940s with That Dada Strain and Dipper Mouth Blues. Oh, play that thing. This is Big Pete, and this is WWZ.

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1: All righty, that's that started off with Joe Finger's car in a shanty, an old shanty town, and Somebody Stole My Gal, followed by Muggsy Spanier, That Dada Strain, and Dipper Mouth Blues. In fact, that particular album is, if someone ever, and people have asked me at times, if I got to get one album of old-time jazz, what should I get? And I said, this is it. It's called Muggsy Spanier 1939 to 1944. And it's still available on Amazon. And it's just, when I was a kid, now we're talking not quite a century ago, okay? My parents used to listen to these exact tunes with 78s. And I don't know. I grew up with them. And this is still, the best album you can get, I think. And the funny thing is, Muggsy Spanier was a Chicago player, not a New Orleans player. But what can you say? If you want a great, clean, old-time jazz, Dixieland, this is Muggsy, that's it. Not the one that's 1945 to 49 or anything before that. It's 39 to 44. That's all I'm going to say. Next set is going to be, let's see, what time is it? Oh, yeah, we got time, sure. The Pasadena Roof Orchestra with Play That Hot Guitar and The Man from the South, followed by Preston Jackson and his Uptown Band from The Rise and Fall of Paramount Records. So this is really an old couple of songs. Harmony Blues and It's Tight, Jim. That's the name of the song, not that I'm talking to Jim here. This is Big Pete, and this is WWOZ.

0: All righty, that set started out with the Pasadena Roof Orchestra. Play That Hot Guitar and The Man from the South, followed by Preston Jackson and his Uptown Band, Harmony Blues and It's Tight, Jim. And that's from The Rise and Fall of Paramount Records. It's really funny if you haven't heard the story that back in the, the teens and the 20s, records were new, okay? I mean, they just had gone through the wax cylinder phase from Edison, and then the people figured out technology moved on, how you could press an actual disc, which at that time was made out of, I'm blocked thinking about it. It wasn't vinyl. They hadn't invented plastic yet, but it was, it'll come to me in a second. It was a hard plastic. They were like a quarter inch thick, and the 78s. And so this furniture company in Wisconsin wanted to produce nice furniture with record players in it. And so they said, well, you know, nobody's really recorded much that we can sell with it. So they actually set up a recording studio, invited anybody to come in and record, kind of like the movie Oh Brother, Where Art Thou, where somebody runs out and says, oh, did you know you can walk in and talk into a can or sing into a can and get paid for it? And so they recorded hundreds of songs by mostly totally forgotten groups, but some, like Fletcher Henderson, came out, you know, and became well-known. A lot of the records are of horrible quality, but this Preston Jackson and his Uptown Band, that turned out pretty well for the 1920s, actually. Actually, it might have been even in the teens. All right, enough of that. And guess what? It's 9 o'clock, time for the live wire, so we can tell you what live music, speaking of music, is occurring and happening in New Orleans tonight. Right now, it's, in the 90s. It'll probably get cooler tonight. You'll want to get out and goof around, maybe have a drink. I know that's a horrible thing to think about in New Orleans, and actually imbibing whiskey or something or beer, but, you know, you can consider it anyway. And listen to some music while you're out there. This is WWOZ, 90.7 FM in New Orleans, Louisiana. And this is Big Pete saying stay tuned for another hour of traditional jazz. But first, now, here is our live wire.
1: 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And here are the shows for today. Avenue Pub has Tiago Guy at 10 p.m. Bacchanal has Miles Berry at 7 p.m. Bank Street Bar features the Junior League Plus Chill Buddy starting at 9 p.m. Bayou Bar at the Pontchartrain hosts YYRP, featuring Peter Harris, Alfred Jordan, Chris Atkins, and more at 8 and 10. BJ's Lounge presents Dirty Rotten Snake in the Grass, plus We Hate Lindsay, starting at 9 p.m. BMC welcomes Sugar and the Daddies at 6, and Atto Soul and the Tribe at 9. Bufa's has Vanessa Carr at 8 p.m. Cafe Negril features Dana Abbott Band at 6, and Zena Moses and Rufaya at 10. Carousel Bar and Lounge at Hotel Monteleon hosts Lena Prima and her band at 9 p.m. DBA presents Tuba Skinny at 6 and Colin Davis and the Night People at 10. Davenport Lounge at the Ritz-Carlton welcomes Jeremy Davenport at 8 p.m. The Dewdrop Inn Hotel and Lounge hosts Davacito's Rumba Shakedown with Otra Cosa featuring Pedro Latuf and more starting at 9 p.m. Dos Jefes has Z2 Trio at 9 p.m. Double Dealer at Orpheum Theater has the Slick Skillet Serenaders at 9:30. Favela Chic features Jazz Hysteria at 7 and The Tim Brown Arrangement at 10. Fritzl's Jazz Club presents the Bourbon Matinee Jazz Band with Chuck Brackman at 5 and Fritzl's All-Star Band with Caleb Nelson at 9. Good Measure at the Barnett welcomes Flow Tribe at 9 p.m. Holo Diver has Peopling, Empty Model, and more starting at 9 p.m. House of Blues hosts Buku Burlesque featuring live brass and jazz music led by Hannah Krieger Benson at 9 p.m. Howlin' Wolf the Den has Them Old Ghosts plus Double Knockout starting at 9 p.m. Kermit's Tremaine Mother-in-Law Lounge has Kermit Ruffins and the Barbecue Swingers at 6 p.m. Les Bons Tourelais features the Bash Jernigan Band at 11 p.m. Mahogany Jazz Hall hosts artists, Gerald French Trio at 7, and the Mahogany Hall Jazz Band featuring Andrew Bayham at 9:30. The Maison presents the Feral House Cats at 8 p.m. May Bailey's Place welcomes Giselle Anguizola Trio at 8:30. Nolan Acular Art Gallery has Sean Williams at 6 p.m. OK Bar has Bipolaroid, Half Raccoon, and more starting at 9 p.m. Preservation Hall features the Preservation All-Stars at 5, 6:15, 7:30, and 8:45. Santos Bar hosts Hicoids, Mongo, and more starting at 10 p.m. Siberia presents the Smooth Cat EP release show with Sly Watts and more starting at 9 p.m. Snug Harbor welcomes the Grace and Brockamp duo at 4:30 and Steve Turr and Delpho Marsalis with Herlin Riley for two shows at 7:30 and 9:30. The Spotted Cat has a Panorama Jazz Band at 6 and the Jump Hounds at 10. Three Muses has the Jelly Roll Stompers at 7:30. Tifatina's hosts the Low End Theory Players presenting Biggie vs. Pac, a live hip-hop tribute, plus Alfred Banks and K, The Beast, starting at 9 p.m., and True South features Daniel Lewis at 8 and Marsh Fire at 9. 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
0: Well, you heard the lady. Get out there and enjoy some live local music. And speaking of music, this isn't live. It is recorded, but we're going to go on with the next hour of traditional jazz. Let's see. We're going to start off with the San Francisco Starlight Orchestra, Sugar and Jubilation Rag. Then Skeets Tolbert. Skeets Tolbert and his Gentlemen of Swing. From the 1930s, This Is the End and Everybody Loves My Baby. This is Big Pete, and this is WWZ.

regretting to

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Nobody but me. Fifty up a fiddle, something in that bottle. 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
1: All righty, that set started off with the San Francisco Starlight Orchestra, Sugar and Jubilation Rag, followed by Skeets Tolbert and his Gentleman of Swing, This is the End and Everybody Loves My Baby. While that was playing, I was kind of researching about the 78 records, because I'd always heard they were made of shellac. Well, yes and no. They had some shellac in them, but they had a lot of filler like slate, limestone. But the shellac was what had to be inscribed with the to put the grooves in there. And it turns out that the first half of the 1920s, recordings were made acoustically where you had this big horn that narrowed down to this small little cone where it vibrated a disc to which a sharp steel needle was attached, and that inscribed the vibrations of the sound into a wax master disc. Everybody had to be placed in a certain position in the room depending on how loud you were, because when Louis Armstrong started to record when he went up to Chicago, or maybe it was when he finally got to New York, he was so loud and such a strong player that they had to put him in the back, and he thought they hated him or something like that. He thought he was being discriminated against somehow because, well, he was good. What can you say? In 1925, electronic recording finally started. Microphones had come out, and so then everybody, you know, performed for microphone. With the old horns, if you were a singer, you had to stand right at the horn, because as soon as you start moved about a few steps back, your voice died off. So, it's just how technology works these days, you know? I mean, well, not these days, all the time. And, of course, if you recall, the Industrial Revolution was around then with automobiles and stuff. You know, them newfangled, what do they call them? The automated horses or something like that? Anyway, enough of that historical stuff, except that's what the show's all about. Next, we're going to hear music from the 1940s or even the 1930s. We're going to hear Slim and Slam with Buck Dance Rhythm and Chinatown, My Chinatown, followed by Teddy Wilson, The Way You Look Tonight and I Found a New Baby. This is Big Pete, and this is maybe Big Boring Pete, and this is WWOZ.

0: down in Chinatown the other night.
1: You say you was?
0: Yes, indeedy, man. I really kicked the gong around down there.
1: You did, man.
0: I had a ball down there, man.
1: Was Razz there?
0: Old Razz was there kicking. Man, that cat was high.
1: Was he?
0: High, man, with mellows or shallow.
1: Was old Sammy there?
0: Yeah, old Sammy was there mugging too, man.
1: I know he was,
0: yeah,
1: man.
0: The chick crawled over in the corner saying, ah, it's a killer dilla. A killer dilla from
1: killer
0: the villa.
1: Well, listen to me, man.
0: Guess
1: man.
0: What the cat
1: tell
0: was saying. Fuck him, the soul, I am. Oh, I am. I'm born nine.
1: Man, I can't make it.

All righty, that set started off with Slim and Slam, Buck Dance Rhythm, and Chinatown, My Chinatown, followed by Teddy Wilson, The Way You Look Tonight, and I Found a New Baby. Let's have a few shout-outs to Valerie, coolest chick on State Street, to Carolina Wynn, up there in Carolina somewhere, doing something the Carolina people do, who knows. Dr. Tim and Charlene, probably still having a little breakfast, dancing around. Dr. Peggy up in Minnesota, kind of indicates she's going to go ahead and buy that disc by Muggsy Spanier. Remember, it's 39 to 44, not the other ones, all right? To Alan and Keene plotting something over in Mississippi. To, Shannon and Linda selling something somewhere. To downtown ukulele, Judy Brown practicing. We'll bring her on the show again one of these days. She was pretty good. People liked her. Because she wrote some of her own songs that were a little risque. Yeah, sure. Why not? It's New Orleans after all. Okay, moving on. We're going to hear we're going to hear Kenny Ball and his Jazz Men with Midnight in Moscow and Old Miss Rag. That's a strange juxtaposition, isn't it? Followed by Champion Jack Dupree. I located some more of his music. Ain't No Beat on the Bone. Ain't No Meat on the Bone. And Mail Order Woman. Uh-oh, sounds a little nasty. This is Big Pete, and this is WWZ.

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0: mean to say in Robert?
1: All righty, let's see. That was Champion. Well, we started off the set with Kenny Ball and his Jazz Men, Midnight in Moscow, Ole Miss Rag. If you're calling in, hold on a second. And then we just heard Champion Jack Dupree, Ain't No Meat on the Bone, and Mail Order Woman. Let's see, it's a quarter till then. I got some picks coming up, so we'll start. Let's see. We're going to hear Johnny Maddox with Sweet Georgia Brown and 5 Foot Two Eyes of Blue. And maybe we'll put some Louis Armstrong in there. Not sure yet. So let's keep on with the music. Here we go.

All righty. Well, that was Johnny Maddox with Sweet Georgia Brown and 5 Foot Two Eyes of Blue. Well, it's 10 minutes to the hour. Time for me to put on some Big Spiderbeck. Sparky was in the house a while ago. He came. He woke up early, came in an hour early, and said, man, you're here a little early. Am I being replaced or something? And he said, nah, he just woke up early. So he went out in the French Quarter. So I hope he's coming back soon. You never know when you go out in the French Quarter during the day. I mean, you know, it's a little hot. You might have to go inside, get a little cool. Anyway, well, let's see. We're going to take it on out with Bix, as usual, Ostrich Walk, since my best gal turned me down, and I'm more than satisfied. This is Big Pete saying thanks for listening. I know I promised you some Louis Armstrong. We'll start the show next week with Louis Armstrong, okay? Anyway, this is Big Pete saying thanks for listening, and I'll catch you next week.

Well, yeah, that's what Harold Bajon just said. From the great Olympia Brass Band, starting out our Saturday morning New Orleans music adventure right here, WWOZ 90.7 FM. And you might be listening somewhere around the world on WWOZ.org. And we are right here in the middle of New Orleans, right here at Ground Zero New Orleans, right on the river, Jack's Brewery. This is DJ Sparky, and wishing all of y'all a happy Saturday. And starting things off the way I like to start it off with the Olympia Brass Band. Everything's lovely. And right into Down by the Riverside. And you know that Down by the Riverside, that's a, I ain't gonna study war no more. That's a nice peace song. It's a one of them old gospel hymns. That's right. Love the Olympia Brass Band. We going to do things like we always do on this Saturday morning, starting off with some brass band music, just the way I like to do it. This is a song that I know you probably haven't heard before. More than likely you haven't heard it. It's from another very old school brass band records, brass bands called the Eureka Brass Band. And it was a very important early New Orleans traditional brass band, and I love, they've made a few records. I love all of their records. This is a pretty old one, and it's a song called Trombonium. So let's check this out.

Oh, yeah. Trombonium by the Eureka Brass Band. It's a very interesting recording and very interesting to listen to. You can really hear the influences of march music and military march music. Now, when you think of trombonium, it's not a trombone, but it's an instrument that was like had valves. It was a sort of an older instrument. Probably wasn't played on this recording, but somehow I'm not even sure who composed that tune, but it was an interesting record to listen to. I got a whole bunch of new records. Well, they're not new. They're very old records, but they're new to me, and I haven't had a chance to listen to some of it. So we're going to listen together today. How about that? A good old-fashioned vinyl listening session. That's what we're doing today. But it still is a New Orleans music adventure. This next track I'm going to play is one off of a record called New Orleans Parade, and it's a band called the All-Star Marching Band. This is it was assembled for this recording session. It wasn't an organized band per se. The musicians in the band were all veterans of New Orleans jazz and brass band music, and Teddy Riley, trumpet. There's four trumpets on here. Wendell Brunius, a very young Wendell Brunius. Freddie Lonzo, young Freddie. Frog Joseph, those are the two trombones. Placide Adams on snare drum. Charles Barberin, my good old friend from way back. Charles Barberin on bass drum, one of the old school bass drummers that you don't hear many people playing like this. I wish more people would be listening to Charles and what he did, because he really just was the epitome, sort of like where Black Benny left off. Here we go. This is a hymn. It's called Sweet By and By.

All right. There you go with that's a new recording by a new brass band called the Colossus Brass Band under the leadership of Mark Bro. And I wanted to play that because, well, Mark told me that that record I played before, the New Orleans All-Star Marching Band, was a big influence on him and how he really came to appreciate brass band music. He came up in it, but that record had an effect on him and maybe had a bit of an influence on him how he approached the Colossus Band. This, you heard a song called Sunday Strut, and that's an original song that Mark and his wife Megan, I think Megan may maybe wrote some of that. She wrote some of the songs on the record. But where I'm going with this is that two of the trumpet players on here, Mark Bro and his uncle, Wendell Brunius, along with Kevin Lewis and Greg Stafford, also on trumpets. And then there's Freddie Lonzo on trombone. Now, the reason I really played that record was because Freddie and Wendell were on the record before that, which was recorded 38 years ago in 1978 on a New Orleans All-Star Marching Band. And the point I'm making is that Freddie and Wendell still going as strong as ever, playing as better than they ever have, still a big influence and in playing this traditional New Orleans jazz, and it's quite remarkable. Anyway, here we go. Next track I'm going to play is, I'm going back to the Eureka Brass Band just because it's just so great. I can't get enough of that. This is an old tune that's played in New Orleans, I would have to say, almost every single day by brass bands. It's called the Whoopin' Blues. Some people call it the E-flat Blues. There's a couple of other titles. People have taken this and sort of incorporated some different things. But it's called the Whoopin' Blues. As you listen to this track, you will hear a break in the middle of it. It goes, ba-da-ba-da. And the people will go, hey, but the tuba goes whoop, whoop, whoop. The tuba whoops. And that's what I think the reason the song is called the Whoopin' Blues. That's only my guesstimations. Right here at WWOZ 90.7 FM in New Orleans and WWOZ.org. I'm DJ Sparky, and this is our Saturday Morning Music Adventure. Take it away, Eureka.

Well, all right. That's really good. The Olympia Brass Band once again. Yeah, Milton Batiste preaching a little bit. And him and Hal Dejean singing the old hymn, Precious Lord, Take My Hand. I like that a lot. I can't get enough of Olympia Brass Band and Eureka Brass Bands. Those are two of my favorite. And we've been playing brass band music for this first 30 minutes of DJ Sparky's Saturday Morning Music Adventure, our Saturday Morning Music Adventure. Man, I'm having a quite nice adventure this morning, and I'm back in the cockpit. I tell you what, if only you could just see what I'm seeing right now. I got screens on my right. I got screens on my left, buttons right in front of me. I got machines on the left. I got turntables all the way on the left, and I got this big old window that's looking right out onto the Mississippi River. And right now, I'm looking at the Steamboat Natchez, and the captain is up there playing his calliope. And we're taking off on this spaceship, y'all. And the music is the fuel. Here we go. We blasted. We already blasted off. We're reaching new heights today with this great old New Orleans traditional music. Okay, let's see. I know where I'm going with this next. As we're in gospel mode right now, I'm going to play a record that I haven't really listened to, but I already know it's good because it's called the Wallace Davenport Gospel Singers. Now, Wallace Davenport was a trumpet player from New Orleans. Oh, toward the latter part of his life, you would catch him playing at the Maison Bourbon. He was quite well known. He played with Ray Charles, Count Basie. He was a lead trumpet player, really known in those big band worlds, traveled over to Europe many, many, many times. But he liked to present lots of different things, and this is one of them that he presented. It's a whole record of gospel hymns, and there's a whole choir backing him up. And he has, the band is a quartet, George French, okay, Say No More. Bass and vocals, Say No More. Wallace Davenport on trumpet, and then there's Professor Edward Hogan on piano, and there's Miss Wanda Hogan is the director of the choir. A very interesting part of the choir is there's a bunch of male voices, there's a bunch of female voices. Two of the male voices, Big Al Carson is one of them, Alton Carson is one, and Willie Humphrey, the great clarinet player, Willie Humphrey, is also part of the male voices. This is a song that I play quite often from George's solo record. It's a hymn called Over in the Glory Land, but you just can't get enough of George French singing, and here he is with the Wallace Davenport Singers. Oh, here's another interesting thing. This is on vinyl, and I found it. I can't remember where I picked it up at, but it is autographed by Wallace Davenport, and there's another name next to Wallace, and I think it says George French. It's kind of hard to read, but it's nice when you buy a used record and it's autographed by the artist who made the record. Okay. I wish you could see it. But here you go. You're going to hear it right now.

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1: All right. Now, all you trumpet players out there, did you recognize who that trumpet was? Maybe. Maybe not. Well, that was Wireless Davenport again. I had to get a little bit more Wireless because I had another vinyl record. Actually, it's so ironic that he signed this one also in 1983. He made a recording.
2: Let me get the record cover.
1: It's Wireless Davenport with Jim Robinson and Louis Nelson. Now, Jim Robinson was the trombone player playing that very lovely, funky, bluesy solo on there. One of the first generations of jazz musicians. And Jim Robinson was born in 1892, right here in New Orleans. And one side with Wireless Davenport is Jim Robinson. The other side, Louis Nelson, another trombone player, is featuring Louis Nelson. Great band. Albert Burbank clarinet. Louis Barberin on drums, the brother of Paul Barberin. James Prevost on bass, and a very young Lars Ettergren on piano. Lars is a musician here in New Orleans. He moved into New Orleans from Sweden in 1965 and immediately immersed himself in this traditional jazz. He knew the music and had already studied it, so when he came here, he knew what he was looking for. He told me he went right to Preservation Hall and he started hanging around the musicians and became one of the piano players who they could call and really rely on him knowing the music and fitting perfectly in the rhythm section, Lars Ettergren. And a funny story, Lars told me that shortly after he moved here, he had to supplement his income with some other jobs, and he painted George Lewis's house on the West Bank. So as we think about that, that's pretty cool. I think we should play some George Lewis. So here is, let's see, what song am I queued up here on? I know. This is a song written by Jelly Roll Morton, George Lewis and his band. Kit Howard trumpet. Again, here's Jim Robinson on trombone, who you just heard on that last track. George Lewis, of course, is the great clarinet player. Alton Purnell, piano. Lawrence Marrero, banjo. Slow Drag on bass. Joe Watkins on drums. And Joe Watkins is going to be singing this song called Dr. Jazz. Hello, Central. Give me Dr. Jazz. Listen to the lyrics on here and tell me what you think the song might be about.

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0: All right, Mr. Danny Barker, Corrine died on the battlefield. Somebody mentioned that song to me recently, and it picked my interest again to hear it and to play it for you. And just love that. Danny Barker, one of the great heroes of New Orleans music. He had a lot to do with perpetuating the New Orleans music and bringing in a bunch of youngsters to learn this New Orleans music by starting up the Fairview Baptist Church Brass Band that involved so almost all of the musicians that came out of that band went on to become very important professional musicians in New Orleans, and still a bunch of them are still out there carrying on the tradition. Leroy Jones, Greg Stafford, Michael White. I'm not sure if Michael was in the Fairview Baptist band. Michael was in Danny's band, though. Okay, hey, let's play the Live Wire. So if you're going out, if you're in New Orleans and you're going out somewhere tonight, or you want to know who's playing somewhere tonight, this is where you want to know. This is what you want to hear, so you will know where you want to go. So there you go.
1: 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And here are the shows for today. Avenue Pub has Tiago Guy at 10 p.m. Bacchanal has Miles Berry at 7 p.m. Bank Street Bar features the Junior League Plus Chill Buddy starting at 9 p.m. Bayou Bar at the Pontchartrain hosts YYRP, featuring Peter Harris, Alfred Jordan, Chris Atkins, and more at 8 and 10. BJ's Lounge presents Dirty Rotten Snake in the Grass, plus We Hate Lindsay, starting at 9 p.m. BMC welcomes Sugar and the Daddies at 6, and Atto Soul and the Tribe at 9. Bufa's has Vanessa Carr at 8 p.m. Cafe Negril features Dana Abbott Band at 6, and Zena Moses and Rufaya at 10. Carousel Bar and Lounge at Hotel Monteleone hosts Lena Prima and her band at 9 p.m. DBA presents Tuba Skinny at 6 and Colin Davis and the Night People at 10. Davenport Lounge at the Ritz-Carlton welcomes Jeremy Davenport at 8 p.m. The Dewdrop Inn Hotel and Lounge hosts Davacito's Rumba Shakedown with Otra Cosa featuring Pedro Latouf and more starting at 9 p.m. Dos Jefes has Z2 Trio at 9 p.m. Double Dealer at Orpheum Theater has the Slick Skillet Serenaders at 9:30. Favela Chic features Jazz Hysteria at 7 and The Tim Brown Arrangement at 10. Fritzl's Jazz Club presents the Bourbon Matinee Jazz Band with Chuck Brackman at 5 and Fritzl's All-Star Band with Caleb Nelson at 9. Good Measure at the Barnett welcomes Flow Tribe at 9 p.m. Holder Diver has Peopling, Empty Model, and more starting at 9 p.m. House of Blues hosts Buku Burlesque featuring live brass and jazz music led by Hannah Krieger Benson at 9 p.m. Howlin' Wolf the Den has Them Old Ghosts plus Double Knockout starting at 9 p.m. Kermit's Tremaine Mother-in-Law Lounge has Kermit Ruffins and the Barbecue Swingers at 6 p.m. Les Bons Tourelais features the Bash Jernigan Band at 11 p.m. Mahogany Jazz Hall hosts Gerald French Trio at 7 and the Mahogany Hall Jazz Band featuring Andrew Bayham at 9:30. The Maison presents the Feral House Cats at 8 p.m. May Bailey's Place welcomes Giselle Anguizola Trio at 8:30. Nolanacular Art Gallery has Sean Williams at 6 p.m. OK Bar has Bipolaroid, Half Raccoon, and more starting at 9 p.m. Preservation Hall features the Preservation All-Stars at 5, 6:15, 7:30, and 8:45. Santos Bar hosts Hickoids, Mongo, and more starting at 10 p.m. Siberia presents the Smooth Cat EP release show with Sly Watts and more starting at 9 p.m. Snug Harbor welcomes the Grace and Brockcamp duo at 4:30 and Steve Turr and Delpho Marsalis with Herlin Riley for two shows at 7:30 and 9:30. The Spotted Cat has a Panorama Jazz Band at 6 and the Jump Hounds at 10. Three Muses has the Jelly Roll Stompers at 7:30. Tifatina's hosts the Low End Theory Players presenting Biggie versus Pac, a live hip-hop tribute, plus Alfred Banks and K, the Beast, starting at 9 p.m., and True South features Daniel Lewis at 8 and Marsh Fire at 9. 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

Okay. Thank you, Miss Lulu Barker, for that wonderful song about trombone players. It's called the Trombone Man Blues. And in case you didn't know, I know you may know, Lulu Barker was Danny Barker's wife. And both amazing careers in music and left us with a lot of great recordings. So there you go, Lulu. I am now, where are we going? All right, this adventure is still going, and I can't get enough of this old traditional New Orleans music, so I'm gonna continue on, but just a little bit more before we start getting a little more funkier, maybe. Although this music is swinging, and it's funky in its own right, for sure. I'm going to play a trumpet player by the name of Alvin Alcorn, the great Alvin Alcorn. This is I'm going to actually play two songs that Alvin is on. This is his solo record, and all I have is vinyl. I don't have any information on it other than it says Alvin Alcorn. And here's a song he is going to play for you and me on this New Orleans Music Adventure. DJ Sparky's New Orleans Saturday Morning New Orleans Music Adventure right here on WWOZ 90.7 FM in New Orleans and WWOZ.org. And I'm sure there's a lot of you listening from all around the world. And let me tell you, right here in our own little world, right here in New Orleans, I'm looking out this window of this great big cockpit, and there goes the Creole Queen steamboat steaming right on by, and the Natchez is getting ready to take off, and they're cruising up and down this mighty Mississippi River. Wow, what a view. Man, we are blessed. Okay, here we go. Come on, Alvin Alcorn, take it away on a song called Whispering.

All right, great, great recording by Paul Barberin and his jazz band. And that's Alvin Alcorn on trumpet, who you heard Alvin Alcorn on the track right before that. And then Jim Robinson on trombone, who you heard a couple tracks behind that, before that, with Wallace Davenport, just Willie Humphrey clarinet, Miss Jeanette Kimball piano. Pay attention to that name. You'll see her name pop up on a lot of these old traditional recordings. Very, very important piano player. Lawrence Marrero banjo, and of course, Paul Barberin, the great drummer from the very, I have to say, New Orleans blue blood families. If you could have royalty, there's many families in New Orleans that are considered musical royalty. The Barberins at the beginning of this early New Orleans music coming up. Paul Barberin. And let's see, where am I going next? I know what I'm doing. Okay. I have more New Orleans family musical royalty. This is Albert Papa French. Papa French was a banjo player, and he was the father of George and Bob French, and two great New Orleans musicians. And George has two musicians, children, Tory French and Gerald French. So this is another one of those New Orleans families, musical family royalty, just at the top of the list of musicians. And I'm going to play Papa French. He's going to do a song. It's called Tailgate Ramble. And Tailgate Ramble is about trombone playing, the style of music in New Orleans called tailgate trombone. And just a little, I know I've said this before, but I'm going to say it again because I'm going to play this Tailgate Ramble. When they call New Orleans style of trombone tailgate trombone playing, it's because in the early turn of the 20th century, they would advertise with these advertising wagons that would drive around the city in being pulled, not drive around, they would be pulled by mules. And on the side of the wagon would be a sign, signs painted on the side of the wagon, normally advertising a dance. For instance, there's going to be a dance on Friday night at Economy Hall this time. And they would hire a band to play on the back of the wagon to draw attention. This is how they would advertise. And because the wagons were not very big, there was not a lot of room in there for the musicians. And because, think about a trombone has a slide, and it slides back and forth. There's seven positions on a trombone. And when you slide it all the way out to the seventh position, it's probably 6 feet long from there. So you need a lot of space. So the trombone player would stand on the tailgate of the wagon playing his trombone. Thus, the style of music is tailgate trombone. There you go. So now when you tell all your friends you know that, you'll be the coolest kid on your block.

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0: All right. How about that? Wow. That's a record I've listened to many. I couldn't even tell you how many times I've listened to this record. I've had it for a lot of years, and I always just love the way this band presents this old traditional New Orleans music. But it was recorded in the 70s, actually, 1977, and they put in that 70s funk feel on all these old trad tunes. It's called A Taste of New Orleans. That's the band, led by David Lastie, the great David Lastie, his brother, Walter Papi Lastie, on drums. And that's another musical family, musical New Orleans royalty. Irvin Charles on that electric bass, just being so funky as you could ever imagine. Vernon Manuel on vocals, and that's Philip Manuel's brother. So Taste of New Orleans, a very hard-to-find record. You might be able to find it somewhere. Where did I find it? Oh, I got to stick it from Euclid Records. You can either go to Euclid or Louisiana Music Factory, and it's called A Taste of New Orleans. And they put out a couple of records. This has the picture on the front cover has David Lastie on the right, Walter Lastie on the left, and Cricket Fleming, who had a big part in that, trumpet player Cricket, right in the middle. That's the record you want. Okay, I'm going to play a message. I'm going to play a very quick message. And then I'm going to play two tracks by two saxophone players, extraordinary saxophone players from New Orleans, who we lost recently, Plaz Johnson. And I'm going to play one by Plaz, and this is, what is this one? This is called, I think it's called Drum Magic. Very cool record. And then after that, I'm going to play the great James Rivers. So as we change gears into our funky side of things, well, let's see what happens. As you already know what's going to happen because you tuned into WWOZ 90.7 FM right here in New Orleans. And it's WWOZ.org. That's right. .org as in OG. WWOZ is definitely OG. And we're playing a whole bunch of OG. DJ Sparky, Saturday morning, New Orleans Music Adventure. Wow, what a good adventure I'm having. I know you're right there with me because I've had some pretty funny phone calls.
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0: All right, there you go. Two songs by two great New Orleans saxophone players that we have recently lost. That's James Rivers. One before that was Plas Johnson. And I'm looking at this James Rivers record. This is an old record. I'm trying to see when it was recorded. It's pretty old. It's got a The band is made up of some stellar musicians. Sam Henry on piano, organ. Carl LeBlanc, a young Carl LeBlanc on guitar. And then interesting, a drummer. The drummer's name is Jonathan Moffitt, and his nickname was Sugarfoot. Grew up in New Orleans, but he moved away from New Orleans and had a very storied career. He played with Michael Jackson for 30 years. He's played a lot of pop sessions, Madonna, George Michael, Elton John, Stevie Wonder, Quincy Jones. That's Jonathan Sugarfoot Moffitt playing drums on that James Rivers record. And let's see, as we are tuned into WWOZ, somebody said, "Who are you?" I said, "Well, I'm DJ Sparky." And we are right here sitting on this beautiful Saturday morning with our Saturday morning New Orleans music adventure. I'm gonna play some Dr. John for you because I'm just feeling like that's the appropriate thing to do at this point. We got 23, 24 minutes to go for this adventure. And this is Dr. John, Mac Rabinac. He's talking about some of his early inspiration, then he's going into a tune. This is Dr. John and the Felicity Street Band.
1: I knew I wanted to be a musician when I was a little bitty kid. When I first heard Pete Johnson playing piano with Joe Turner on Piney Brown, when I first heard Mercy D. Walton playing One Room Country Shack, when I first heard Champion Jack Dupree playing the Junkie Blues, when I first heard Professor Longhair playing Ballhead, when I just wanted to do that. But later, when I got mixed up in music, I decided, hey, you better check yourself because they got too many dangerous piano players all around here. That's why I started out on the guitar.

0: Well, there you go. With Dave Bartholomew playing that old Hoagie Carmichael standard, Stardust. And my finger touched the button too quick, and we got out of that Wang Dang Doodle track from Dr. John just before I was getting ready to end. My apologies. I was too excited. I wanted to play this Dave Bartholomew for you before we started getting the last 10 minutes of our Saturday morning music adventure. I got so much music that I didn't even get a chance to get to today. But since we are in Dave Bartholomew, the Bartholomew mode, I'm going to play. See, Dave was a trumpet player. I have to look and see what year. He lived to about 100 years old. Very important person in New Orleans music. He played with Papa Celestin in his early part when he was a teen. Came up in the 30s, in the 40s. He was in the Navy, I do believe. Came out of the Navy, started to record, and Imperial Records hired him to be, he was the first black A&R person in the whole country, in the whole world. And Dave started to look around for people to record. 1949, he scouted Fats Domino at a local music club and brought him into Cosmo Matassa's studio right there on Rampart Street. This was 1949, and he co-wrote this song with Fats Domino, and this is considered to be one of the earliest rock and roll records, and this is a song called The Fat Man by Dave Bartholomew and Fats Domino.
1: Fat Man, this is the way I done it.

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1: And as you listen to that last track, The Fat Man by Dave Bartholomew and Fats Domino, in the middle of that solo, that wah-wah solo, that wah-wah-wah-wah-wah, it sounds like a voice, but it's actually Dave's trumpet with a plunger. Dave was a plunger master, and he loved using that plunger. I heard him many times, just as funky and as soulful and as wah-wah-wah as you can ever imagine. I love that. Well, we got about, how many minutes we have? Well, we got about 6 minutes, maybe less. And let's see, I don't know. I think we should wrap it up. Just let Dave Bartholomew wrap it up for us here. Once again, DJ Sparky right here, WWOZ 90.7 FM in New Orleans, WWOZ.org. And we are a community-sponsored radio station. And you are the community. We are the community. And we are able to sustain what we do by your very generous donations, sending us some of your hard-earned cash. We do appreciate that. That's what keeps this music rolling every day, 24 hours a day. We couldn't do it without you. So we do appreciate everything you do to support this radio station. I would have to say, one of the best in the whole world. And I think you do agree with me on that. And we are sitting in one of the best cities in the whole world, New Orleans, the most magical musical city in the whole universe. No place like it. And I know you agree with me on that. And there's no other person like Dave Bartholomew. So let's a couple more songs by Dave. I'll see you next week, if not sooner, but next week for sure. And Dave, we'll do a couple more songs from Dave. This is one called Tra-La-La.

And that was Alfredo de la Fe of the CD Triunfo with Óyelo Tocar, Almendra, and La Candela Soy Yo. This is a recording that came out on the SAR Records label.

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0: 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And here are the shows for today. Avenue Pub has Tiago Guy at 10 p.m. Bacchanal has Miles Berry at 7 p.m. Bank Street Bar features the Junior League Plus Chill Buddy starting at 9 p.m. Bayou Bar at the Pontchartrain hosts YYRP featuring Peter Harris, Alfred Jordan, Chris Atkins, and more at 8 and 10. BJ's Lounge presents Dirty Rotten Snake in the Grass Plus We Hate Lindsay starting at 9 p.m. BMC welcomes Sugar and the Daddies at 6 and Atto Soul and the Tribe at 9. Bufa's has Vanessa Carr at 8 p.m. Cafe Negril features Dana Abbott Band at 6 and Zena Moses and Rufaya at 10. Carousel Bar and Lounge at Hotel Monteleon hosts Lena Prima and her band at 9 p.m. DBA presents Tuba Skinny at 6 and Colin Davis and the Night People at 10. Davenport Lounge at the Ritz-Carlton welcomes Jeremy Davenport at 8 p.m. The Dewdrop Inn Hotel and Lounge hosts Davacito's Rumba Shakedown with Otra Cosa featuring Pedro Latuf and more starting at 9 p.m. Dos Jefes has Z2 Trio at 9 p.m. Double Dealer at Orpheum Theater has the Slick Skillet Serenaders at 9:30. Favela Chic features Jazz Hysteria at 7 and the Tim Brown Arrangement at 10. Fritzl's Jazz Club presents the Bourbon Matinee Jazz Band with Chuck Brackman at 5 and Fritzl's All-Star Band with Caleb Nelson at 9. Good Measure at the Barnett welcomes Flow Tribe at 9 p.m. Holo Diver has Peopling, Empty Model, and more starting at 9 p.m. House of Blues hosts Buku Burlesque featuring live brass and jazz music led by Hannah Krieger Benson at 9 p.m. Howlin' Wolf the Den has Them Old Ghosts plus Double Knockout starting at 9 p.m. Kermit's Tremaine Mother-in-Law Lounge has Kermit Ruffins and the Barbecue Swingers at 6 p.m. Les Bons Relais features the Bash Jernigan Band at 11 p.m. Mahogany Jazz Hall hosts Gerald French Trio at 7 and the Mahogany Hall Jazz Band featuring Andrew Bayham at 9:30. The Maison presents the Feral House Cats at 8 p.m. May Bailey's Place welcomes Giselle Anguizola Trio at 8:30. Nolanacular Art Gallery has Sean Williams at 6 p.m. OK Bar has Bipolaroid, Half Raccoon, and more starting at 9 p.m. Preservation Hall features the Preservation All-Stars at 5, 6:15, 7:30, and 8:45. Santos Bar hosts Hicoids, Mongo, and more starting at 10 p.m. Siberia presents the Smooth Cat EP release show with Sly Watts and more starting at 9 p.m. Snug Harbor welcomes the Grace and Brockamp duo at 4:30 and Steve Turr and Delpho Marsalis with Herlin Riley for two shows at 7:30 and 9:30. The Spotted Cat has a Panorama Jazz Band at 6 and the Jump Hounds at 10. Three Muses has the Jelly Roll Stompers at 7:30. Tifatina's hosts the Low End Theory Players presenting Biggie vs. Pac, a live hip-hop tribute, plus Alfred Banks and K, The Beast, starting at 9 p.m., and True South features Daniel Lewis at 8 and Marsh Fire at 9. 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
1: And the set we just listened to before the Livewire was Los Juanches with the off the CD The Corpse When Dancing Rumba with El Muerto Se Fue de Rumba. Mi Buena Suegra. And La Negra Leonor. This is a recording that came out on the Corazon Records label. It's this Mexican label. They spell Corazon with an S instead of a Z. But anyway, this is a real funny tune. The Corpse Went Dancing Rumba. El Muerto Se Fue de Rumba. Ese guaracha.

I had made a mistake. This is the group that just played that I mentioned that he had played before the Livewire. But before the Livewire, I played Rubén González off the CD Introducing Rubén González that came out on the World Circus Records label with Tumbao, Mandinga, and Tres Lindas Cubanas. That's what I played before the Livewire.

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0: Richard. 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
1: And that was Compay Segundo of the CD. This is a live recording en concierto, live with, excuse me, La Cleptónoma, Son de la Loma, and Chan Chan. This is a recording that came out on the Warner Group Records label in 2004, and it has the theater concert and also the clubs. That was the club CD that I just played for you all. Hope you enjoyed it.

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Andavo Cerezo Rosa by Angel Melendez and the 9/11 Mambo Orchestra. And before that was Tradicuba with Popurrí de Cha-Cha-Cha. And Conjunto Masalia, Guajira y Cha-Cha-Cha. This is off the CD Rumba, Mambo, and Cha-Cha-Cha that came out on the Putumayo World Music Records label.

And that is all I have time for today. Until next Saturday from noon until 2 p.m., I'm going to leave you with Dean, who's doing the Brazilian show for you all today. And that was Ismaeli Cortijo with El Chivo and Moliendo Café, off the CD Los Dos Grandes de Siempre, that came out on the AF Records label. But first I would like to mention that Cubanola Arts Collection presents tonight at the DuPont Inn, 2836 LaSalle Avenue Street, Davisito, Rumba Shakedown Party, Otra Cosa, Davisito plus Pedro Latino, and guests, and DJ Santero and Davisito. This is tonight at the Duo Trap Inn.

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0: 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I'm Dean, bringing it to you, and as always, I want to thank Yolanda Estrada for a siempre fantástico tiene sabor. She comes to you every sábado from 2 until 4 p.m., whereupon we take over. And we took over with a coast who's doing their version of Brazil, followed by Trio Mocotó. Some called Tudo Bang na Baixa do Sapateiro, followed by Magu Bo with Tami Cabeça Voar. Aline Calisto followed with Cara de Gilo. And we just heard a cut I just dug up because today is August 15th. This was called 15 de Agosto by Sonzita. Right now we have Odell Brown and the Organizers with Jorge Benjor's Mais Que Nada. If they're called the Organizers, I guess they can't be Brazilian, but, you know. And I am with a very special guest. Hello, Grayson.
1: Dean, what's going on? How you doing?
0: Okay, good to see you. Grayson Brokamp. And what brings you to town, besides the fact that you live here?
1: That's right. Yeah, I've been living in New Orleans for almost 14 years.
0: Wow. From?
1: From New York City, but I'm from North Carolina.
0: Okay, all right. We love the itinerants here in this town.
1: It's a pleasure to be here.
0: And I know you have a very special gig at Snug Harbor this afternoon.
1: That's right, just in a few hours.
0: Yeah.
1: I'm playing at Snug Harbor at 4:30 p.m.
0: With a certain piano player who isn't bad.
1: That's right, Oscar Rossignoli.
0: Oh, man.
1: One of my favorites,
0: man,
1: in the whole city.
0: Wow. And you're calling, well, you call this yourself the wildlife duo, I guess.
1: Today, yeah? It's going to be a duo.
0: Sometimes,
1: yeah,
0: it's a trio. Right. I saw you guys. I saw you with Jason Marsalis, mm-hmm, and Kai Roussel there,
1: that's
0: a
1: right,
0: few months ago. The trio, wow.
1: Yeah, really fun play with those guys.
0: Yeah. So today, from 4:30 to 6 at Snug Harbor, it's called the Happy Hour at Snug.
1: That's,
0: and what do you got planned for it?
1: Well, first of all, it's a free show.
0: Oh, right, there you go.
1: So I really love that dynamic because a lot of people might not go to a show if it costs $20, $30, $40. We get a very different audience that really gets a chance to go out and see some.
0: And of course, it's one of the it's a premier room here in New Orleans.
1: Right, one of my favorite rooms to play in.
0: Yeah. Speaking of that, I wanted to ask you. I mean, you have played with everybody from Herlin Riley to, as I mentioned, Kai Roussel, Joe Ashler, Trump and Mafia, Shawan Rice, Yusa. My question is, who haven't you played with, and where haven't you played?
1: Great question. Yeah, there's so many people I haven't gotten a chance to play with. You know, I never played at Blue Nile on Frenchman Street. It's one of those clubs I've always kind of secretly wanted a chance to play on.
0: Hey, Blue Nile, did you hear that? Yeah.
1: John Cleary, you know, I played with him just a couple songs here and there, but he's one of my favorite musicians to listen to.
0: Oh, absolutely.
1: I always wanted to play with him.
0: And I know, for example, I know you played at the Detroit Jazz Fest in last year, right?
1: That's right.
0: And San Francisco, and do you have a certain, besides here, of course, you have a certain city that you like to play in?
1: Oh, man. I got to go to Melbourne, Australia,
0: oh,
1: a few years ago. That was a magical city.
0: Wow.
1: Also,
0: wow,
1: got to go to South Korea a couple years ago. Incredible.
0: I'm sure the audiences were amazing there, right?
1: Just fantastic. I mean, they had a little tent set up after every performance with an autograph line. We had,
0: man,
1: 50 to 75 people, kids, adults, just in line, patiently waiting for an autograph.
0: Wow, wow, that's, yeah. Did you hear that, guys? So it's today at Snug Harbor. Line up. There'll be
1: that's
0: a line,
1: right,
0: around,
1: that's
0: the,
1: right,
0: around Frenchman Street. I wanted to ask you also, let's go into a cut after this. This is recorded live, right?
1: That's right.
0: And it's a Brazilian tune.
1: That's correct.
0: And what's it called?
1: Sanfona Sentida.
0: Okay. And who's on it with you?
1: This features Mark Anthony Thomas, Victoria Dutton, Ricardo Pascal, Jason Marsalis on drums, and myself on bass.
0: No shabby ensemble, as we like,
1: yeah,
0: to say.
1: Some of my favorite musicians.
0: Okay. So, coming up, our special guest, Grayson Brokamp. This is WWOZ-FM, New Orleans.

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0: Well, how do you say wow in Portuguese? This is how. Wow. You spell it U-A-U.
1: Wow.
0: That was Mr. Jason Brokamp doing something called Sanfona Santiva and Sanchiva. And we have Grayson right here in the house. Hello, Grayson.
1: Hey, Dean. Thanks for having me.
0: Man, that was killer.
1: Oh, thank you so much. That music is unreleased, so it's such a pleasure to be here and to share it with the public.
0: Oh, my. Radio debut, perhaps?
1: That's right, baby.
0: Oh,
1: that's right.
0: I'm honored. We're honored. That was killer. Can you tell us some of the people on that?
1: Yeah, that was Victoria Dutton taking the lead vocals and playing flute. Ricardo Pascal on tenor sax. Mark Anthony Thomas also providing his voice. And Jason Marsalis on drums.
0: Wow. Beautiful, beautiful. Well, Grayson's here, his wildlife duo, featuring Mr. Oscar Rossignoli, will be playing this afternoon at Snug Harbor, 4:30 to 6, free show, folks. So
1: that's right.
0: I'll see you over there.
1: I'm looking forward to it.
0: Okay. I wanted to ask you about, you know, underneath us and shortly beyond us, we have Michael Pallera with you and Johnny Vodakovich doing Living for the City. I want to ask you about your, I mean, you've played with, you know, Jason, Herlin Riley, Johnny Vodakovich, of course, one of your records, there's a guy named Hudson, and now it's going over my head.
1: I'm not sure about that character.
0: Okay.
1: I did play with him a couple weeks ago with Jade Vappi.
0: There you go. All right. Anyway, what is it like playing with, as a bass player, on that end of the ensemble with the drummer, holding it down? What's it like playing with all these different amazing players, and how do you adjust?
1: Man, how do I adjust? I mean, that's the bass player's role, is to be adjustable,
0: yeah,
1: to take directions, to be coachable, to not get in the way, but also be the glue. And it's just a privilege to be in that chair. I love being the bass player and having so much control over the music. It all starts and finishes with the bass.
0: There you go.
1: The rhythm. We lay down the melodic and harmonic interplay that's going to happen in the song. And I just can't say enough about the role of the bass player.
0: Well, and that's true with Brazilian music as well. A little later, we're going to be exploring some music from three of Brazilian's most venerable bassists. But right now, you know, Grayson, he's not just a bass player. I mean, who plays all kinds of music, blues, gospel, jazz, Vodakovich, Busta Rhymes,
1: hey.
0: Wayne Shorter. He's also a poet, and I can appreciate that. So I think he got something you'd like to recite.
1: Yeah, this is one of my poems that I've been doing at my live shows recently in tribute to my best friend who passed away a few years ago, four-legged little guy named Gypsum. Took him for a walk about 5 times a day. This poem is called Itty Bitty Teeth Can Still Take a Big Bite.
0: Okay, and we're going to follow with some poems about Cachorro's dogs.
1: How appropriate.
0: This is Grayson Brokamp right here on WWOZ FM New Orleans.
1: Itty bitty teeth can still take a big bite. Take it from my man Dwight, who just the other night, feeling good, feeling right, flashy smile, eyes bright, waving to every stranger with a nod saying, all right. Up on the stoop like he normally do. Kick back, relaxing, not even wearing a pair of shoes. Little did he know what Lady Fate was preparing to do. Come around the way, coming down round the avenue. Ay caramba, it's a chihuahua. Haven't seen something so cute since I can remember. Quite a surprise, like a fender bender. Dwight wants to pet the little guy like a big hug to a family member. Please don't pet him, he can bite. A stern warning bellows as the owner steps in sight. Courteous grin, but warning of a fight. Please don't pet him. They were firm, but polite. Ah, he don't look like he fights. He ain't a fighter. Dwight was so sure as his smile grew wider. The dog owner pulled the dog tighter. You will get bit was the final reminder. Dwight insists he's a dog person. Reaches out with both hands, gets bit, and starts cursing. How something so small caused so much hurt, and look at all this blood he spilt on my person. What an excursion, out here searching for some grass. Oh, to be yearning for an easier path to this dog walking task. Folks flirt with words and aren't deterred by a dog's wrath. They can't not help a cute little dog walking past. Dwight's talking fast and dripping DNA all over, saying, messing with me today's a tall order. The dog owner, unbothered like a peacetime soldier, walks away casually while calling out over their shoulder, pardon me, I don't want to be in the middle of a fight. It's funny how something so little could change your whole life. Big city streets turn ill round midnight, and them itty bitty teeth can still take a big bite.
0: All right. Grayson Brokamp with Feisty Chihuahua.
2: That's right, baby.
0: There you go. Blake Amos, next time he does that, we want you to translate that live in Portuguese. Ooh. Like you did with Sergi Bang when he was here.
2: Oh, I love that.
0: All right. 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

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This is Tudo Bang, the music of Brazil, right here on WBOZ 90.7 FM. And down there in Belém do Pará at WBOZ.org. We just heard from the Von Trio doing something called Selvaging Wild in honor of the Wildlife Trio playing at 4:30 today at Snug Harbor. Grayson Brokamp, who's with us right now, and Mr. Oscar Rossignoli. Talk about a dynamic trio there. Luiz Souza did a little pausa para poesia called Natareza from Filosofia Rap. Joca Freire with Ucal e o Cachorro, the wild dog and the tame ones, kind of, sort of, in honor of Grayson's spoken word poem we heard at the top of the set, Fight.

0: Sorry about that, Hudson, but we got you in there.
1: That's right. It was our first time playing together. He was making his debut at Snug Harbor.
0: Oh, wow. Oh.
1: Great experience.
0: Wow. I'm sure that was helpful to be playing with you as well. Yeah.
1: It was my pleasure.
0: I mentioned earlier that we have three of the great bass players of Brazil. We're going to be playing first Luizel Maia, who played with Elis Regina and Jobim and Djavan. He's considered the sort of the father of modern Brazilian bass. And then we're going to hear Nico Assumpção, who is considered the Brazilian Jaco Pastorius from Sao Paulo, pioneer of the fretless, apparently, and the six string in Brazil. And then Arthur Maia, who was Luizel's nephew, and he's played with Gal and Caetano and Pat Metheny. So I'm going to hear a trio of those in honor of you, Grayson.
1: Oh, beautiful.
0: Yeah.
1: Appreciate that tribute.
0: All right. This is WWOZ FM New Orleans. I'm with Grayson Brokamp right here on your Jazz and Heritage and Brazilian station in the Crescent City.

0: Going on 2:59 a.m. in the Crescent City. This is To The Bang, the music of Brazil. We got Arthur Maia, the great bassist, in the background doing B12. Nirvana com Nescau. Bliss com Nescafe. Actually, it's a chocolate drink in Brazil, which I love. Bororo, along with Nico Assumpção. The Brazilian Jaco Bastorius with Bachi Gosha. And we opened up with the great Elis Regina with the father of the modern Brazilian bass, Luizão Maia, with Mestre Sala dos Mares, in honor of our very special guest who's been visiting with us, Grayson Brokamp.
1: Yes, sir. Thank you so much for having me.
0: Yes. And by the way, that cut we heard was written by Dominguinhos.
1: That's right.
0: The one with the live cut you did with Victoria Otan, right, the flautist, who presented you with a tune, I guess.
1: That's correct. I learned so much music from Victoria.
0: Ah, still not on record. Let's get it out there.
1: Yeah, looking forward to releasing that record someday soon.
0: Okay, Grayson Brokamp is gigging in about an hour and a half.
1: That's right.
0: At Snug Harbor, happy hour with the one and only Oscar Rossignoli.
1: That's right. Free show, happy hour prices on all the drinks. Great listening room. One of my favorite places to play in the city. Really looking forward to the show.
0: Okay. And in honor of our very special guest, we're going to play the live wire. Underneath, we're going to hear Selling Roses in the French Quarter Can Help You Buy That Wedding Jewelry.
1: Yes, indeed. I've always loved long song titles, especially those written by like Charles Mingus, somebody that wrote a lot of long song titles, tells a story in just a title. And this one is a tribute to my wife and manager, Bettina Brokamp.
0: All right,
1: who
0: Bettina.
1: We literally were out in the French Quarter selling roses to buy our wedding jewelry.
0: There you go, man. One more can we say? Hey. Hello, Bettina.
1: That's right.
0: From a dream or a nightmare, you're with your wildlife band.
1: That's right.
0: Grayson, thank you so much for coming
1: Thanks
0: in.
1: Thanks for having me. It's
0: a pleasure. All right. Have a great gig. We'll see you there.
1: Yes, sir.
0: This is WWOZ FM New Orleans. There's other things going on tonight, and someone's going to let you know.

0: 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And here are the shows for today. Avenue Pub has Tiago Guy at 10 p.m. Bacchanal has Miles Berry at 7 p.m. Bank Street Bar features the Junior League Plus Chill Buddy starting at 9 p.m. Bayou Bar at the Pontchartrain hosts YYRP featuring Peter Harris, Alfred Jordan, Chris Atkins, and more at 8 and 10. BJ's Lounge presents Dirty Rotten Snake in the Grass Plus We Hate Lindsay starting at 9 p.m. BMC welcomes Sugar and the Daddies at 6 and Atto Soul and the Tribe at 9. Bufa's has Vanessa Carr at 8 p.m. Cafe Negril features Dana Abbott Band at 6 and Zena Moses and Rufaya at 10. Carousel Bar and Lounge at Hotel Monteleone hosts Lena Prima and her band at 9 p.m. DBA presents Tuba Skinny at 6 and Colin Davis and the Night People at 10. Davenport Lounge at the Ritz-Carlton welcomes Jeremy Davenport at 8 p.m. The Dewdrop Inn Hotel and Lounge hosts Davacito's Rumba Shakedown with Otra Cosa featuring Pedro Latouf and more starting at 9 p.m. Dos Jefes has Z2 Trio at 9 p.m. Double Dealer at Orpheum Theater has the Slick Skillet Serenaders at 9:30. Favela Chic features Jazz Hysteria at 7 and The Tim Brown Arrangement at 10. Fritzl's Jazz Club presents the Bourbon Matinee Jazz Band with Chuck Brackman at 5 and Fritzl's All-Star Band with Caleb Nelson at 9. Good Measure at the Barnett welcomes Flow Tribe at 9 p.m. Polar Diver has Peopling, Empty Model, and more starting at 9 p.m. House of Blues hosts Buku Burlesque featuring live brass and jazz music led by Hannah Krieger Benson at 9 p.m. Howlin' Wolf the Den has Them Old Ghosts plus Double Knockout starting at 9 p.m. Kermit's Tremaine Mother-in-Law Lounge has Kermit Ruffins and the Barbecue Swingers at 6 p.m. Les Bons Relais features the Bash Jernigan Band at 11 p.m. Mahogany Jazz Hall hosts Gerald French Trio at 7 and the Mahogany Hall Jazz Band featuring Andrew Bayham at 9:30. The Maison presents the Feral House Cats at 8 p.m. May Bailey's Place welcomes Giselle Anguizola Trio at 8:30. Nolanacular Art Gallery has Sean Williams at 6 p.m. OK Bar has Bipolaroid, Half Raccoon, and more starting at 9 p.m. Preservation Hall features the Preservation All-Stars at 5, 6:15, 7:30, and 8:45. Santos Bar hosts Hicoids, Mongo, and more starting at 10 p.m. Siberia presents the Smooth Cat EP release show with Sly Watts and more starting at 9 p.m. Snug Harbor welcomes the Grace and Brock Camp duo at 4:30 and Steve Turr and Delpho Marsalis with Herlin Riley for two shows at 7:30 and 9:30. The Spotted Cat has a Panorama Jazz Band at 6 and the Jump Hounds at 10. Three Muses has the Jelly Roll Stompers at 7:30. Tifatina's hosts the Low End Theory Players presenting Biggie vs. Pac, a live hip-hop tribute, plus Alfred Banks and K, the Beast, starting at 9 p.m. and True South features Daniel Lewis at 8 and Marsh Fire at 9. 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
1: Obrigado, Lins. Thank you. So get on out there, folks. All kinds of stuff going on as usual. 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

318 in the Crescent City. This is Tudo Bang, the music of Brazil, broadcasting from high atop the Jack's Brewery, overlooking the mighty Mississippi from the Hellas Foundation Studios. 90.7 FM and around the world at WWOZ.org. I'm Dean, bringing it to ya. We'll be with you until 4 p.m. We got Charlie Bird and Woody Herman in the background doing Bamba Samba. Before this, a group that was inspired by the opening cut by Caetano Veloso from his release Say, Musa Ibirida. They named themselves after that song and sort of followed its vibe from 2012 to 2021. Camila Coqui, Vini Albepoz, and Alerio Pereira doing vocals, mandolin, guitar, synth on Bay and Makina. Coming up, our little Georgie Bang. Little Georgie Bang cut of the day. Meshi. This going out to my man Jordan. 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

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Where else? 340 in the Crescent City. This is 90.7 in the Crescent City and beyond. Around the world, where Logan is back and going to take you at WWOZ.org at 4 o'clock. We got Daniel Maza in the background doing Samba a Luizão Maia, a tribute to the great Brazilian bassist, Luizão Maia. Baden Powell just brought us Feitinho Pro Poeta. We heard Clara Moreno doing some Jorge Bang. Por causa de você, menina. Alison Carvalho with Eu Tenho Sol. We heard the great Luciana Souza along with Donnie McCaslin, Ben Monder, Craig Taborn doing Every Little Thing, the song of the acolytes from The Passion of Charlie Parker. And we opened up some for Jordan, Jorge Benjor with Meshi Meshi. Coming up, going out to 12-week-old Ollie out there in Denver, Colorado, listening at WWOZ.org. Ollie says, what's up, New Orleans? He wants to hear some Mutanchi, so can't turn down Ollie. Here you go, Ollie. 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

OZ.org. Thank you for listening. We just heard Trio Esperanza, along with Ivan Lins doing his composition, Começar de Novo, Begin Again. Trio Melodia with Escuta a Voz do Vento, their version of You Know What, Blowing in the Wind. And we open up something for Ali out there in Denver. Os Mutantes with their classic Baby. Right now we have the great bassist, Ezequiel Lima. Foot on the Road, which is about where mine's about to go. And thank you, Grayson Brokamp, for coming in and spending the first hour with us. Check him out at Snug Harbor along with Oscar Rossignoli at 4:30. Free show at Snug Harbor on Frenchman Street. We're going out with something for someone who's spending their last day in the city after the whole summer here. Marisa Monchi is going to send some chocolate to Babysita. 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See you next time. Ate logo.

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And it is time for the World Journey Show. I'm your host, Logan. I've been out for a few weeks, but I'm back. Had a lovely trip. Oh, thank you, Dean. And thank you for the beautiful music you played in the last couple hours. Do Brasil. All right, so on this episode of The World Journey, we're going to go, we're going to visit a few places. Ghana, Mali, Jamaica, Iceland, Benin, Nigeria. We're going to start off with an artist from Ghana that I had the opportunity to see live in New York City a couple weeks ago. It was an amazing show. I love his music even more now than I did before I saw him play live. His name is Black Sherif, and I'm going to play a trio of songs, the three songs that he started the concert with. And then we're going to move on to some other things that I'm excited about playing for y'all. Hope you enjoy the music.

kenya imolo kan so so sona dunya ko so mola so sramala son temola so sramala dunya kan so ngulo jrana ko gri kan fente kan so ne nguna ko

All right, y'all. 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This is the World Journey Show. I want to give a shout out to my good friend Katie Harvey. I want to give a shout out to my good friend Emily Sweetlick. Thank you all for tuning in. We started off the hour with a trio of songs from Black Sherif, Iron Boy, Dreamer, and Body. After that, Jules and Agent Sesco featuring Wizkid and Jael from the 2021 album Sounds of My World. That track was Close to Me. And that last track we heard, of course, the amazing singer from Mali, Oumou Sangaré, from her record Kunadia back in 2011. That track was called Don't Soul. And speaking of Jules, Jules is a producer and DJ based in London from Ghanaian parents. And he's done a lot of amazing work. He just released yesterday, just released a new album with a Jamaican singer who goes by Projects. And they've collaborated many times in the past. It all goes back to 2020 on a Wizkid album called Made in Lagos. He's got a song on there called True Love featuring Tay Iwar and Projects, and Jules produced this one. So we're going to hear a little bit of the new album later on, but right now, True Love from Wizkid featuring Tay Iwar and Projects, produced by Jules. Sounds like this.

All right, y'all. You're tuning in to WWOZ 90.7 FM New Orleans. This is the World Journey Show. Let's see. Backing up a few songs. I talked about the collaboration between Jewels and Projects going back to 2020 from the WizKid album Made in Legos, and I played that track True Love. After that, another Jewels and Projects collaboration from a Jewels record called Sounds of My World. And that track was Can't Get Enough. That was 2022. Right into Bob Marley and the Wailers from their classic 1973 album Burnin' Small Axe. We're going to go back to Mali and hear from another amazing singer, Rokia Traoré, from her 2003 release, Bomboy. This track is called Delhi.

0: dali eh dali mani de
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Time really flies in here, y'all. I love playing music for y'all. I love each and every tune that I play. I get excited about playing music for y'all. Backing up a few tracks. Rokia Traoré from Mali with her track Delhi. After that, Baba J from Ghana and Oladapo from Baba J's album In Pursuit of Happiness. The track was called Ah Well. And then from Iceland, Björk, from her amazing, groundbreaking album Homogenic. The track is called Immature. And then back to Ghana, we heard Small God and Famegi with the track Sikaba from Small God's 2025 release, High Life Fusion. All right, y'all. So I've been talking about this Jewels and Projects collaboration. I have not yet played anything from the brand new album, so let's do that now. This is Jewels Projects and Winnie from the new album Junction. It's a track called Weekend, right here on WWZ 90.7 FM.

familiar, familiar, familiar, familiar, girl. Am I trying to catch on, but are you taking ground, girl? No. Why not go down on the ground, spinning?

0: 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This is the World Journey Show. I'm your host, Logan. We have reached the halfway point of today's show, which means it's time for the live wire. But let me let y'all know what you've been hearing first. Let's see. Backing up a few tracks, we heard... Yeah, I introduced Jewels and Projects featuring Winnie with a track called Weekend from the brand new record Junction that was released yesterday. After that, a little Tony Allen and Flea and Damon Albarn, a trio called Rocket Juice and the Moon, with the track Chop Up that features Manifest and Mensa. And then from the project's EP Her, which came out in 2025, a track called No. That's K-N-O-W. And most recently, Sina Soul featuring R of the J, a single from 2025. Let's see. No, 2026. A single called Tough Times 2.0. That wraps up the first half of today's show. I'm going to play the live wire for y'all, and we will continue with the music after that.
1: 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And here are the shows for today. Avenue Pub has Tiago Guy at 10 p.m. Bacchanal has Miles Berry at 7 p.m. Bank Street Bar features the Junior League Plus Chill Buddy starting at 9 p.m. Bayou Bar at the Pontchartrain hosts YYRP featuring Peter Harris, Alfred Jordan, Chris Atkins, and more at 8 and 10. BJ's Lounge presents Dirty Rotten Snake in the Grass, plus We Hate Lindsay, starting at 9 p.m. BMC welcomes Suga and the Daddies at 6, and Atto Soul and the Tribe at 9. Bufa's has Vanessa Carr at 8 p.m. Cafe Negril features Dana Abbott Band at 6, and Zena Moses and Rufaya at 10. Carousel Bar and Lounge at Hotel Monteleone hosts Lena Prima and her band at 9 p.m. DBA presents Tuba Skinny at 6 and Colin Davis and the Night People at 10. Davenport Lounge at the Ritz-Carlton welcomes Jeremy Davenport at 8 p.m. The Dewdrop Inn Hotel and Lounge hosts Davacito's Rumba Shakedown with Otra Cosa featuring Pedro Latouf and more starting at 9 p.m. Dos Jefes has Z2 Trio at 9 p.m. Double Dealer at Orpheum Theater has the Slick Skillet Serenaders at 9:30. Favela Chic features Jazz Hysteria at 7 and The Tim Brown Arrangement at 10. Fritzl's Jazz Club presents the Bourbon Matinee Jazz Band with Chuck Brackman at 5 and Fritzl's All-Star Band with Caleb Nelson at 9. Good Measure at the Barnett welcomes Flow Tribe at 9 p.m. Holu Diver has Peopling, Empty Model, and more starting at 9 p.m. House of Blues hosts Buku Burlesque featuring live brass and jazz music led by Hannah Krieger Benson at 9 p.m. Howlin' Wolf the Den has Them Old Ghosts plus Double Knockout starting at 9 p.m. Kermit's Tremaine Mother-in-Law Lounge has Kermit Ruffins and the Barbecue Swingers at 6 p.m. Les Bons Tourmalets features the Bash Jernigan Band at 11 p.m. Mahogany Jazz Hall hosts Gerald French Trio at 7 and the Mahogany Hall Jazz Band featuring Andrew Bayham at 9:30. The Maison presents the Feral House Cats at 8 p.m. May Bailey's Place welcomes Giselle Anguizola Trio at 8:30. Nola Nacular Art Gallery has Sean Williams at 6 p.m. OK Bar has Bipolaroid, Half Raccoon, and more starting at 9 p.m. Preservation Hall features the Preservation All-Stars at 5, 6:15, 7:30, and 8:45. Santos Bar hosts Hicoids, Mongo, and more starting at 10 p.m. Siberia presents the Smooth Cat EP release show with Sly Watts and more starting at 9 p.m. Snug Harbor welcomes the Grayson Brockamp duo at 4:30 and Steve Turr and Delpho Marsalis with Erlen Riley for two shows at 7:30 and 9:30. The Spotted Cat has a Panorama Jazz Band at 6 and the Jump Hounds at 10. Three Muses has the Jelly Roll Stompers at 7:30. Tiffatina's hosts the Low End Theory Players presenting including Biggie vs. Pac, a live hip-hop tribute, plus Alfred Banks and Kay the Beast starting at 9 p.m., and True South features Daniel Lewis at 8 and Marsh Fire at 9. 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

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One of the great ways to listen. So, starting from the top of the hour, we heard Woto Woto Seasoning from Odumodu Black and Black Sharif. Then we heard Sara from Jules featuring Kwesi Arthur and Akon. And then Jamestown Rhythm from Jules. We're going to continue on with the music and hear a track from Flower Child and Sebastian Mikhail. Sebastian Mikhail is an interesting story. He's a Ethiopian, of Ethiopian parents, grew up in Sweden, I think, maybe Stockholm, and now makes music out of New York. This is a track, it's a single called Eucalyptus.

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0: 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This is the World Journey Show. Time is flying in here. We got about 27 minutes left to today's episode. Backing up a few tracks. We heard the classic Bjork track, Isobel. Kind of a remix version from the album Telegram. That song was originally on Post, but it's done more with a live band style on Telegram. And then Molly from her album Wonder Girl, a track called My Way. After that, from the amazing Jules record Peace and Love, that was Jules Black Sheriff and Projects, the track called Timing. And most recently, a Jules remix of the Congolese singer Papa Wemba track Show Me the Way. Speaking of the Congo, I believe today is Independence Day for the Congo. Happy Independence Day. It is, coincidentally, also Independence Day for India, I think. So happy Independence Day to India as well. The Congo, of course, from getting its independence from France after Belgium, and India getting its independence from back from England. So we're going to hear something a little different now. We're going to hear some traditional music from Benin, some funeral music, the Zenli. I love the Zenli. So I came upon the Zenli about 10 years ago when I first traveled to Benin. I heard some music from a loudspeaker at a store that blew me away. It was not like nothing I had ever heard before. And the CD market was very banging at the time, so I managed to get my hands on a couple Zenli CDs, and I spent the next year back here listening to them in bewilderment, trying to decipher what was going on. So I'm going to go back to the first Zenli CD that I got by a singer named Kese, and this is the title track of the album. It's called Nuli Kwe Do Quinto.
1: Sha! We need this one, Bagbadrigo. Mag bing bandunu yibapon.

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1: 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We are wrapping it up here. Got about 10 minutes left. That last track was some Zenly music from Benin, a singer named Kese. We're going to hear one more Zenly track from a different singer from the same part of southern Benin, what used to be Dahomey, around the Abomey area. Lewa, the king, Alekpehanhu, with a track called Adingban Non Le. And after that, we're going to close out with one more track from Black Sherif, a single from 2023 called Ya Ya. And that'll be it for me. And I will be back in here sometime soon. Peace and love to y'all. If you'd like to call me before I go, it's 504-568-1234. I will pick up and talk to you as long as it's about the music.

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Thanks, Logan, for sticking around. I am Bryce Nice. This is the Block Party special guest in the house in just a minute, but we'll play a record and come back.

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0: 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I am Bryce Nice. This is The Block Party, and we are flipping records tonight with special guest in the house, DJ Yayo. What's happening? How are you feeling this evening?
1: Hello. I am so excited to be here.
0: Excited to have you.
1: Nervous in the best way possible.
0: I know you're a pro, so let's talk about it. You queued up those last two tracks already, right?
1: That's right.
0: That last one, was that LeBron Brothers or who was that?
1: The LeBron Brothers, or as they say in Puerto Rico, Los Hermanos LeBron.
0: Exactly. Okay, great. What do you remember the name of that cut? I didn't type it in yet.
1: Prenda Perdida, Lost Jewel.
0: Beautiful, yeah, beautiful.
1: Really cool blend of their soulful New York, Brooklyn stuff and the salsa stuff, you know.
0: They had quite a lengthy career, right?
1: Yeah, they still, I mean.
0: Are they still playing?
1: Sort of, yeah.
0: Okay, cool.
1: Legacy.
0: As someone who learns mostly about music through digging for records, like I feel like I see the eras from the maybe 60s all the way through at least 80s, but today, yeah. Cool. And what, before that, do you remember what I think it was a Cuban tune or?
1: Yeah.
0: We didn't type it in yet.
1: Misuku Suku. No, that's not true. Mi amigo Juan Antonio, which is a cover of a Brazilian song that was like spiritual.
0: Okay.
1: But for some reason they couldn't make it like religious. So they, instead of calling to the orisha that they were singing to in Portuguese,
0: yeah,
1: they're singing to their amigo Juan Antonio.
0: Nice.
1: Really cool compilation that just came out called Fantasia Cuban Beat from these Cuban DJs.
0: Awesome.
1: Super deep cuts in that compilation, Garo and Afrocubano.
0: Awesome. Okay, great. Thank you. That's just a taste. We're going to actually have DJ Yeo is going to queue up a whole bunch of tunes over the next little while. So there's also something that you do that we could tell people about to come see you live, right? What is that?
1: Yeah. Well, we have paired up with the Caribbean and New Orleanian Art Center, AKA Canoa, to do a monthly all vinyl Latin music evening.
0: Great.
1: Basically, selfishly wanted to make a space that felt like home for me.
0: Beautiful.
1: Could be a kickback. We got couches, lounge. We got dominoes.
0: Nice.
1: You got Puerto Rican food, and you got good music. You can. We also got a nice dance floor. So if you want to go dancing, you can do that. If you just want to sit back and, you know, spill the tea, you can do that as well.
0: Wonderful.
1: It's been 16. Going on the 17th monthly edition of this event, and we just feel really like blessed to have like something regular, right? To like kind of dig your feet in and see what feels good and see and get to make community like for real. After 17 months, you start seeing the same people, you start becoming friends with them, and that's what home feels like for me, you know?
0: Wonderful.
1: Yeah,
0: that's beautiful. So you have a lot of the records we're playing tonight are those sounds you would hear?
1: Yeah, I brought a sample of things you might hear at the event called the Sonido Bestial. Shout out to my co-DJ, DJ Chavacano, who had an event by that name in New York. We moved here and we met like two lost Boricuas, Puerto Ricans,
0: right,
1: in a big city trying to find home. And we picked up the event.
0: Wonderful.
1: Yeah, and it's just been really sweet.
0: So that looks like, is that next Saturday night?
1: The following.
0: Following, okay.
1: It's the last Saturday of every month.
0: Last Saturday, okay, great. And that Canoa is at 4210 St. Claude Ave. Do you guys have, we'll come back and talk about it, but do you guys have like a social media presence or an IG or something like
1: we're
0: that?
1: We're super viral.
0: Okay, nice.
1: Sonido Bestial Nola is our Instagram page.
0: Okay, great.
1: It's on my bio as well.
0: Yeah.
1: But cool. Yeah.
0: Okay, cool. We'll talk about it some more and we'll keep playing some records. Prior to those two cuts, we also, I snuck in a little, the Jellies, Jive Baby on a Saturday Night, Sylvia Striplin, You Can't Turn Me Away, and we heard, of course, our theme song from Sep Rock track 37. So, but you queued up something else. What do we got next on the turntable?
1: On deck one Going way back to the father of salsa music as it is known, Arsenio Rodriguez, with a song called Acheros Pa Un Palo. Apparently a really strong bark on this tree, and you need at least 72 axemen to cut it down.
0: Wow. Okay.
1: I feel like Bob Marley sang a song about that. If you got a big tree, bearing a small axe. A
0: bunch of small axes.
1: Yeah.
0: Okay.
1: But yeah, this one's really... Before there was Boogaloo, this song kind of like started hinting at it, I feel like, you know, at the end of the song. I feel it's really groovy. So I hope y'all enjoy it.
0: Beautiful. Thank you. DJ Yayo, we'll be back. 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

0: 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It's me, Bryce Nice, with our special guest tonight.
1: DJ Yeyo en la casa.
0: DJ Yeyo, thank you for coming through and bringing all these incredible records, 45s and LPs. You want to tell us what we heard?
1: Yeah, this last song was called El Galletón by Tempo 70. Really amazing 45 I found in San Juan.
0: Nice.
1: Didn't know anything about it and then played it and I was like, what? It goes from really fast salsa to like funk, really heavy funk.
0: Yeah.
1: Wow. Before that, like Eddie Palmieri from an album called Justicia, which is one of my favorite records by him. This is one of the few songs in which he is actually singing. It's called Everything is Everything.
0: Beautiful.
1: And before that, my favorite of all times, the reason why I do what I do, what got me into listening to like Afro-Antillean music from Puerto Rico, Cuba, everywhere, what we call salsa, Ismael Rivera y sus cachimbos with a song called Las Tumbas. And before that, another 45 by Frankie Dante and his Orquesta Flamboyant, Vive la Vida Hoy, from a 45 out of Cotique Records. Cotique Records? Don't know.
0: Yeah, I don't know either, but it's a legendary label, I think.
1: Yeah.
0: It must be New York based. Huh?
1: Yeah.
0: And so, yeah, I love what you were saying about El Galletón, because the fun of this in a lot of ways is like when you find the thing you didn't know about, you know, for whatever reason, like it just hits you. And then when you get to play it out, not only on the radio, but like at your party, whatever, that's the fun to me.
1: People don't expect the dancers are like, it starts with a like scorching high BPM, conga marcha, like a, you know, it's like everybody knows what that means. As far as dance floor goes, they're like, all right, let's hit it. And then this break, and they're like, wait, what am I doing now? Like, you just groove, just keep moving your body.
0: Does it work, though? Because sometimes that can throw, or do they then just roll with it? They kind of feel it.
1: They figure it out.
0: Okay, yeah, beautiful.
1: They figure it out.
0: Awesome. Okay, cool. So we'll remind folks that you have a party coming up in 2 Saturdays from now, I believe. Sonido Bestial.
1: Last Saturday of every month at the Caribbean and New Orleanian Art Center, also known as Canoa in the Bywater. Home. Well,
0: I saw that you offer dance lessons there too. That's one of the things you offer?
1: I don't, but we have a friend called Melissa Joy, who's an extraordinary instructor, also a real life classroom teacher.
0: Nice.
1: Or was, but as an educator who then goes into sometimes City Park, sometimes Canoa, different venues and teaches people different levels of different styles of dancing. It's really empowering because, I mean, the first few parties were like the big dancers came out. It was like, damn, I'm not even dancing. Like, and I can imagine for somebody who's...
0: Right.
1: Just trying to chill, maybe move a little bit. They see these people spinning around and they can't even do the basic steps. So little by little, Melissa, also our friend Maggie, stepped in last month, teaching them just the basics so that they can feel empowered, right, and you know, have more fun, essentially, and not like a kind of elitist way of like only good dancers, you know.
0: Right.
1: Everybody needs to dance.
0: We all got to start somewhere.

0: 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I am Bryce Nice. We're here in guest selections from DJ Yayo. 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